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1: talking to
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5: 各位朋友 ，to bite of more than one can chew 就是我们今天的重点。我们现在开始。We're going to build our own house. It's a lot cheaper than buying one.
7: That sounds interesting, but are you sure you're not biting off more than you can chew? It's going to take a lot of your time, and if both got full-time jobs to do as well.
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7: It's a lot cheaper than buying one.
4: 这比花钱买一栋便宜很多哦。
7: That sounds interesting.
4: 听起来很有意思。
7: But are you sure you are not biting off more than you can chew?
4: 但是你确定你们这样做不会有点不自量力吗？
7: It's going to take a lot of your time.
4: 将会花你们很多时间。
7: And if both got full-time jobs to do as well.
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5: We are going to build our own house. 我们要盖我们自己的房子。Our own house, our, O-U-R, own, O-W-N, our own house 就是我们自己的房子。It's a lot cheaper than buying one. 比花钱买一栋便宜多了。Cheap, C-H-E-A-P, 就是便宜。加 E-R 呢，就是比较便宜 ,cheaper. 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
0: 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Don't bite off more than you can chew. 我们再听一次今天的对话。 We're going to build our own house. It's a lot cheaper than buying one.
2: That sounds interesting, but are you sure you're not biting off more than you can chew?It's going to take a lot of your time, and if both got full-time jobs to do as well.